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1: Good.
0: DN is going to be KC Henry, 716 of 2010.
1: DS to Catherine King, 231 Woodford, 236 Alex May. Should have protection orders against Danny Henry.

0: nothing in leads for Casey. 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

0: 快速取暖机。Bring two, 34 back to 25 to wait on the day. Starting is going to be 7-6-3-4-5. Break. The vehicle is going to stay here. 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
0: Hi, Alpha Ham, 234. Our mileage is going to be 97520. Break it. The father of the 34 is about 35, 40 minutes out. We'll be out.
1: Traffic
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0: Team David Mary 9941 comes back to a red Subaru registered to a Corrine Pauline McKinley. 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
1: Negative. I'm okay. Thank you.

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4: 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Caller says she can hear a domestic argument between a male and a female. 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
1: Check 83 northbound from Kinsville. Subject reporting a juvenile wearing all black clothing that was walking northbound on 83. Caller almost hit them because he couldn't see them. 83 northbound between Kinsville and Miller Preserve.
2: Copy and route.

59. 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

0: two guys from Stars heading forward 32523 Lorraine Road. We got a female stating she was kicked out of the vehicle with her children. She believes that he may be intoxicated driving. Trying to get further.
1: 112 cops, 225.
2: 110, same driver.
1: Ninety-eight's in route.
0: Male's gonna be in the parking lot still. It's gonna be a black Suburban.

0: station.
1: 451 Concord Avenue. 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He has sent, well, she thought she had a TPO with him, but it hasn't been served yet.

0: 110/112 male was getting in his vehicle. Oh. Thank you,
1: 112, copy.
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0: 41. 5-7, Sundian Route is 12th and Middle. I got one call that a juvenile is dressed in all black, standing in the middle of the roadway. He doesn't move when they stop, just stares him down.
1: King, Union, Queen, 6524.
2: This is 11 Black Chevy, expires 218 of 27. Register 2, Aaron Jackson, 35-year-old male. Calvary, he's suspended.

0: 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I have a DL.
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0: Tom, Union, 877-337.
1: Brianna Baylock, 32-year-old female, Lorraine, valid and clear.

0: 5621 That was the female getting picked up with her 34s. Correct, and that's the valid driver that's taking the one.
1: Copy.

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2: Riverall.
0: 221 Bellfield, if you can check on a vacant residence. Caller said the curtains were shut earlier. The curtains are now open. There's lights on, break. I guess there's also an abandoned dog in the backyard that's been left there. Faze was out there and told her to call if she sees any difference in the residence.
1: Okay.
2: Covered.
3: You can get that 268.
0: Yeah.

Z Spritz Cleveland. Two miles for you guys.

0: 266. Kevin Shaw, 219 Bellfield, on the 2020 Honda, expired 6-5 of this year, K39, valid clear. Kevin.
1: 311, Shaw.
0: Kevin.
1: D68377RP.
0: Five.
1: 091, X-ray King. Oh.
0: What was the last letter?
1: X-ray King William, I'm out of the spot for you. We're Lincoln 6221.
0: This second one's clear to Michelle Manzo on a 054 TAN. It expired in 2025. She's 72, valid clear out of Cleveland.
1: Copy.
0: Edward Lincoln Union 6221 doesn't return.

0: start they provide an address?
1: I can figure it out. One second.
0: Thank you.

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0: 98 and 112 will be standing by with the mail half, waiting for a ride. I'll be clear.
1: Copy.

0: 268377.
1: Right.
0: Other than the dog issue this house, do we have any prior calls related to the homeowner passing or anything?
1: Yeah.

0: 268, we have a medical call from 417 of 21 that would line up with the death certificate of the homeowner.
1: All right, copy. Is there any next of kin in that daily?
0: We've had a couple complaints. One's a barking dog, and it looks like a son out of Warren comes and goes from the residence, and then there's a daughter in Louisiana.

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1: He's on the phone.
0: Calvary.
1: Go ahead.
0: I'll be out at 35585 Chestnut.
1: Copy.

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1: Sure.
0: You change the call location to 231 Woodford, and you can show me out.

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1: Go ahead.
0: He turned over his key. I'll be making contact with the owner. I'll be quick.
1: Copy.

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1: Copy.
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0: Copy. 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There are no weapons involved. Should the climb light here?
2: Copy.
3: For 188, call from CMG.
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1: 5, 6, 2, 1, 10.
2: Come in.
1: The deer was deceased on arrival. It's been moved off the roadway onto the shoulder. Can you notify streets in the morning that it'll be at 39040 Center Ridge Road?
2: Copy.
1: Address
2: on a 26 key of life expires next year. She's 36, valid clear.
1: Copy.

0: ก็
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0: Go on.
1: You can show me returning for charges for a separate incident at this residence.

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1: Copy, okay.
2: Courtney should call back in. She is no longer there. She does not want to speak to units. She's saying just cancel.
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1: I'll attempt. 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

0: dispatch, LaGrange 384. 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She advised there is a work order in place. They have been attempting over the last several days to get it fixed, but it is a very sensitive alarm, and each time it doesn't seem to work.
1: Joe.

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0: I have a signal 7, DL, and name and DOB. 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
1: Go ahead.
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1: Go ahead.
0: First name Julia, last name Charles, Ida, Union, Tom, Adam, DOB, February
1: 13th, 2011. 2012, Nissan, expires 10-3-26, registered 2A.Ryan, 17-year-old male out of our city, he's showing valid and clear. And that's also the DL you ran.
0: Can you repeat that last part?
1: The first DL you ran is the vehicle owner.
0: Copy, thank you.

0: 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She's valid on a temporary permit. Clear.
1: Copy. Thank you.
0: Go ahead.
1: Those individuals were advised to park hours and are on their way. I'll be clear.
0: Copy.

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1: 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If you are 5 seconds available.
0: Where are you?
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0: 105 is going to be en route from station at Victory Sports Park. Got a complaint of approximately 3 black males. They're going to be by a blue sedan in the parking lot. They were attempting to fight the other team. They are currently in the parking lot drinking now.
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5: 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Jeffrey Isom, 60-year-old male, off of Hunter's Crossing Drive. He's not valid suspended, clear.
3: And the DS, Legend A, Atwood, 36-year-old female, Overland, suspended, clear.

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2: 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If you could head toward Burger King on Lorraine Road, they have a subject who fell asleep in their drive-through line. It's going to be a red SUV.
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1: 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She's solid and clear.
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0: 562 Wilfa. Both units check the parking lot. 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
1: Copy. Medication. There's an open line disturbance on the phone. I'm not able to get more information. Okay. Two others. It's going to be a Darius Hicks. He's a 19. And my caller is stating that she has a gun to protect herself. Five seven clear and en route.

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0: around 17th Street. Hicks also has an alert that he's known to be combative with officers and dispensary at all times.
1: C-15, I got a soul street.
2: Go ahead.
1: Okay. 171-847-377.
2: You broke up. It's gonna be 171-847-377. Taylor Hicks, 19-year-old. Email out of San Jose, she's showing canceled, clear.
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1: 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He's at rate.
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0: 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All units to be clear.
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0: symptom. Sorry, this is Smith & Wesson, M&P Shield 2.0. Serial number is going to be Robert Frank Sam 7464.
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0: 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Sandra's on the phone stating Juliana is destroying the house and she punched her.
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0: Your caller, Sapphire Morris, I'm sorry, Sapphire Thomas, 24-year-old female out of Lorraine. She's valid clear.

0: 203377. Hi. Can you contact PWH and let them know that we will be transporting the male half of this for psych? Okay.
1: Mayday 377.
0: Okay.
1: Citation 22. I'll be clear with the report returning with evidence break.
0: Good.
1: I'll be standing by at Friendship for a valid driver.
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0: 4117, I'm seeing two-story, dormitory, nothing showing, we'll be on investigating.
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0: Miss J-Log, first is return. 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
1: Kevin.

0: Thank you, Area 41. 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
0: No need.

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1: Good.
0: I updated New World, I'm clear.
1: Copy. Go ahead. Marathon at Ridge, Lazen 20, for the subject. He blew a tire, asking for assistance with a flashlight. It will be in a hot Odyssey. Copy, West Shore 83.
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2: 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What's going on, what's going on? They attempted call back, going straight to voicemail. I'm going to try to subpoena the number real quick.
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0: 205 Connecticut Drive. My caller stating there's a juvenile riding his mini bike and spinning his tires. It's a white male wearing a tan hoodie, right? 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She's requesting contact.

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0: 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Registered owner is not valid. 54-year-old female, clear.
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0: 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That comes back to a red Jeep 2015 registered to a Carlos Vidal out of Grafton, 35-year-old male, valid clear.
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0: If you could check the area near the Amtrak station on East River, my caller's saying there's a group of homeless people who are just inside one of the abandoned buildings break. It's a male with face tattoos, a female and another male wearing a red shirt. They're headed towards Get-Go.

0: area. Caller advised what building they came out of.
1: He couldn't specify which building. He said it was one of the abandoned buildings under construction.
0: All right, copy.
1: Probably going to be the old Meta Clinic.
0: All right, what were their descriptors?
1: It was a male with face tattoos, a female, and another male wearing a red shirt. He also said there was a heavyset male wearing a black hoodie, but he also said that there was only three people.
0: It was Smith and East River.
1: Copy. Copy.

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1: Copy. Okay, Ryan Nemeth, 19-year-old male, our city. He's not valid to clear.
0: Copy.

0: For 11 years, he's going to be a 19.
1: You revise.
0: Your subject, I'm about to run. He's going to be a 19.
1: I copy, thank you.
2: 311, I was unable to find anything for an Abigail Scott with a 9-16-2008. I did find an Abigail Scott out of Grafton. She's 16-year-old female. Valid clear? I'm sorry, not valid.
0: Matthew Novak, 34-year-old male, Cleveland. He's expired clear.
1: Copy, thank you.

0: 268 Sunshine.
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0: Alright, you can show me clear of the two I had. They're sent on the way.
1: Copy.
0: That's good. Add the male to the jack and I'll shut the female here before we all clear.
1: Copy.
2: 311-377.
1: Oh,
2: you can show us clear with Matthew. I'll be back in route to the station.
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1: Copy. Okay, he's checking the building now. Copy.

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1: No. So I'm wearing all black with a black bag.
0: .37-77 One of the males was in a red hoodie, correct?
2: He stated a red t-shirt.
0: Alright, copy.

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1: Yes.
0: Did you see a fellow wearing a red shirt?
1: Red hoodie, but that's not going to be a t-shirt.
0: Where is he at?
1: Northbound from the bridge. He'll be carrying a white trash bag.
2: Extended stay, room 119. Missing medication. She believes somebody entered her room several times.
3: Okay. 51 to respond with her.
2: That's all.

0: 那你看谁？
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0: This is McDonald's on the Rain Road. North Olmsted is requesting to check McDonald's for a 34 right away from their city. It's going to be a female. She works up there with, possibly taken up there by a co-worker. She has black hair with green highlights in it.
1: Yeah, I'll be from 25.
2: Leon Street in front of CVS.
3: Heather.

0: the Mr. Hero on Lake Avenue. My caller stating Jeffrey Isom is chasing her. No weapon.
1: Seven. You can send 1-8.
0: I apologize. It's the Mr. Hero in Middle.
2: Okay.
1: Copy.
0: Seven.
1: All right.
3: Down 7. Good. Everyone's clear, East River. The subjects are UTL. The building checks okay.
0: Copy.

0: are in the area.
1: Copy.
2: Five 6298.
3: I spoke to a manager. They're not here. I'll check the 43 list.
2: Copy.
1: Not arriving. Did she say what room she's in?
4: 119.

0: 51, good with this one.
1: Yeah.
0: 268377.
2: Thanks.
0: Located a female, verbal disturbance, male half a sub off the area, you show clear.
2: Coming.

0: 万三三四四。
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0: South and West Palm near the route where this is at. It's going to be a male on foot standing by as I see forced out of his vehicle. Person driving took off going eastbound.
2: Copy from 25.

377 to any units in the area. My caller's stating there's a black Nissan Altima with a temp tag driving erratically. He was last seen headed towards town south on West. Seven.

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He was driving at a high rate of speed. She was unable to catch up to him.

0: 562-98.
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0: Spoke to Grayson. 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He dropped her off back at the McDonald's. If she is not there, she might be at South Central, he said. That's all the information he was able to give. I'll be quick.
1: Copy. One time in my area.
2: Copy.
3: Right. 110, keep on going. I'm not seeing them in our jurisdiction. He might have been past 83.
1: Copy those.

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0: Is the male on the side of the road also a caller?
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1: 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I saw the transfer call where he told 911 that he could see Rainbow.

0: 97, did you see him at all?
1: No, and I'm driving 26 miles an hour on the interstate with my overheads on. Is he impaired?
0: I don't think he is. I'm going to have him call 911 so I can get better location. Go ahead.
2: We're clear. I'll update it. Be a log entry only.
0: Cancel.

0: 97, if you want to check my UH, that's where you pinpointed when they call 911.
1: Copy, I'm right in front of UH right now. 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
2: No, he's still upstairs. He's saying he's on Route 10 eastbound, right behind UH.
1: I got him.

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0: 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It's nice for me to check out.
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1: Okay. 97 is just the domination of a 38-year-old female, female, sir.
0: Copy. Guess it's mom.

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2: Yeah, with a disabled 611 at the 90 westbound entrance ramp. Temp tag Victor 928143, V928143.

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0: 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He's back on his way. We're back in.
1: 10-4.

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1: Thanks.
0: We're going to be in route 25 for a statement, and you know, 47 to follow. We'll be clear from state route 10.
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0: going to be a rental car out of Illinois. 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
2: 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For the statement, they kept driving towards Cleveland. Units will be clear for now, but can you leave the call open so I can add possible suspects?

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0: 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We have a failure to appear on a DUS warrant. 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
1: No, that's going to be a negative.
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0: 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And Mr. Kibble is packing up his stuff and getting ready to vacate the property. Let me clear.
1: Okay.

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0: 36185 Falcon Crest. House is for sale, not sure if it's vacant. Garage is open, no car, and the door going into the house is open.
2: I'll deal with the mail on the bike. Lorraine Foster.
3: Coming.
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0: Alan Morton, he's got cautions for armed and dangerous, other and violent tendencies. It's outside the pickup through Delaware County for a failure to appear. He's going to be a 38-year-old male out of Middleton. He's otherwise valid.
1: No, Mr.

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1: Kevin.

0: 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There appears to be an oversight. We're back in. I was able to re-secure the house.
1: Thank you.

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1: 16 services.
0: If you could just notate that the southwest corner of the building has a light on, the for this premise check here, the parking lot's empty and the doors are closed. Maybe someone just forgot to take it, turn it off. Just annotate it for me.

16. 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Maybe someone just forgot to take it, turn it off. Just annotate it for me. Okay.

Wellington and M11 Central Wellington EMS, we request for an ambulance in Penfield Township, 21109 Indian Hollow Road, 21109 Indian Hollow Road for an 87-year-old male that fell out of bed. 911's clear.

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0: 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It does not sound like a disturbance. He said this is an ongoing issue, but does not know their apartment number.
1: We copy.

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1: 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My caller believes they're purposely banging on the floor now.

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1: Yeah, we're dealing with that now. Is he clear?
0: Hey, firm.
1: Copy.

0: 18377. 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Been advised that we have to come back out here. He's going to jail. We're clear.
1: Kevin.

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We request for an ambulance in Wellington Township. 22633 Pitts Road. 22633 Pitts Road. 62-year-old female chest pain and abdominal pain. 911's clear.

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Inbound to Overland, 102-549. 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
2: Okay, Amber.
1: Yes.
2: Hello, station area at 83 and 301. I spoke to the RO. Right.
1: Good.
2: Hey, Buzz, he was aiding around. He was picked up from the scene.
1: Okay.
2: The vehicle's going to be off the road, but I'm just going to throw a 48-hour tag on it.
1: Okay.

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0: zeg maar aan.
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0: That's right, east and west from 57 to the 164. No sign of 6. Both side roadways are clear. I'll be 45.
1: Okay.

0: 377 to all units, 118 High Street, male stabbed in the eye, attacker no longer there, stand by for further.
1: We got

0: Affirmative, Roger, 118 High Street, 377.
1: Affirmative, 118 High Street. Anderson route, be advised the suspect may be at the BP station at the corner of Lake and 113, break. He asked the caller for a ride. He put him in the back of his pickup truck, dropped him off there, and noticed he was bleeding and black male. Stand by for further.
0: Hi. 118 High Street is what you advise?
1: 118 High is where the victim is.
0: Okay, I'm out.
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1: Reference the suspect, he's wearing camouflage shorts, gray hooded sweatshirt, he was headed north on the sidewalk on Lake Avenue.

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0: I'm going to sit over here for a minute or two over in Camelot on that blue vehicle that was blowing stop signs.
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0: 143 is out on High Street.
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2: It's going to be on Case, King, Nora, Lincoln, 9783, KNL,
0: 9783.
3: Got it.
4: BP.
0: It was negative at the BP, but only myself and 123 are out on high. Everyone else is checking.
4: Got it.
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1: 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No, 27's on the wrong channel.
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2: 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Coming back to Dale Reiner, 54-year-old male out of Avon. He's sailing at once.
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1: Yeah, if you can for a little bit. Obviously, you got a priority, too.
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0: All right, I'll be clear. I have some new information for that item we had on the hot sheet. I'll call you when I get to school.

0: 77. Myself and 276 will be out with the mail on the tracks by Bell. You've got a gray sweatshirt on. 276-681373. I'm not sure it's going to be him, though.
1: The male who picked up our potential suspect advised that he has blood on his vehicle. He's currently at wastewater.
2: Copy. The suspect still with him?
1: Negative. He's the one who picked him up in the truck and then dropped him off at Lakeland 113.
3: All right. Whoever's clear can head over to wastewater.
1: Go
0: ahead.
1: That DS, I don't believe is correct. 276-68-1373.

0: 259-377. 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
1: Copy, it's a gray Dodge four-door city employee. He'll be inside.
0: Copy.

0: 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We're clear from Bell.
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0: 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Just was off hand. Thank you, Dr. Okay. Go ahead. 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

0: 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I'm checking Roland Nature Preserve off Murray that butts up to Lake.
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0: Talking with the city employee, once he got out of the truck, he went north on Lake, crossing over 113, continuing north. Just FYI, if you guys didn't know.
1: Copy. Thank you.
2: Copy.
1: 259, was he advising how old this suspect was?

0: 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You can show me clear and route to the high school.
1: Good. 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

0: 163, just remain in the area right now with all these students that are in the area still.
1: All right, sounds good.
0: RP. King Adam Edwards 9901 KAE 9901. I don't need a back, just attach it.
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0: 137.
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0: 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Where is he at on fuses?
1: Copy. I'm rambling late.
0: Hang out by Westwood for a while.
1: Copy that, sir.
2: 261-323.
0: Go ahead.
2: I'm driving the area of Westwood before I hit the high school as well.
0: Copy. With them entry to school, definitely want a unit up there until the ISO shows up.
2: I'll advise the schools that that's happening as well.

0: 10.
1: Eastern Heights until 15:30.
0: Okay.
1: 331377. That'd be at Northwood, probably for a ballpark of 1400.
0: Okay.

0: 193.
1: Good.
0: Would you swing by Walmart's loss prevention office? They would like to report a theft that occurred on 913 with over $400 value amount.

Southbound with dispatch to South Fork and County Ambulance, Amherst Street, Westfield, 253-81 State Route 58, 253-81 State Route 58, Bentley State Park. It's going to be site 167-81 year old male with arm numbness, nose code 0737.

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0: 38000 Taylor Industrial Parkway at Beckett. If you can speak to Richard Ross in the front office, they asked a employee to leave today and he threatened to come back with a code 40. They do believe that he has since left the business in a black boxy Jeep that's not a Wrangler with ducks in the front.
1: Yeah.

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1: Go ahead.
0: Just east of Ranger. We stop in John Victor Boy 5111. John Victor Boy 5111.
1: There.
2: 93's with him.

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1: Paper.
0: I'll be in route to LMG with the court paperwork.
2: Go ahead.
3: Information gathered for report. I'll be clear. I'm going to start a report for that.

0: 562-784.
1: Go ahead.
0: I didn't hear. Is there a call in the code 2 in from McDonald's on Weird Angle? Okay, we're out with it. It looks like the vehicles might be drivable, so we'll see if we can get at least out of the roadway for now.
1: Thank you. Go ahead.
2: Driver was Victor Nora, 560-729. He is not the registered owner of the vehicle. He was advised. 33.
1: Yeah.

0: 16274. We haven't pulled into the McDonald's truck.
1: Clear.
0: Five, six, two, 74. 27's when you're ready.
1: Stand by.

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1: Asphalt Vehicles, King King Union, 8134. That's King King Union, 8134. Victim Vehicles, John Victor Boy, 4996.
0: Yes, sir.

0: 82562.
1: Sugar Maddox, go ahead.
0: Just to advise, the vehicle for that mail hit Abbey Road at 57 northbound at 7:36 this morning.
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0: 37555 Sandy Ridge Drive for an alarm showing the back door. Alarm company attempted key holder to no answer.
1: Copy. 20 in Wallace. 75, copy.
2: This is 471 or 472.
1: Seven 29th
2: and route to 1160 Limerick Lane. Very 90-year-old male, can't walk.
3: Clear and roll.
4: 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I'm still on that 19.
3: Yeah, I'm good.
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0: That's clear.
6: Five, 6274, 2DLs when you're ready.
0: Go with first.
6: First is at fault.
2: This is

0: 82 with 44.
1: That's clear.
2: Five, six, two, 74, TDLs when you're ready.
1: That was first.
2: First is at fault. Sam David, 270458.
1: Yeah, it's clear, registered owner. Go with second.
2: Victim driver, Robert Tom, 554389.
1: That's clear. She's valid.

0: 562-106.
1: Son.
0: Yeah, that's cool.
1: Here.

0: 710.
1: Copy. Four 71 also be advised. Eaton was notified.
0: Clear, thank you.

0: MP14.
1: Go ahead.
0: I see the alarm is shuffling. Erie County's in route up there.
1: Copy. I'll give their park manager a call. They should be arriving there now.
0: Copy. Was there a lobby entry for the zone?
2: Five, six, two, 51.
0: Go ahead.
2: Clear off the road, I'm not needed. I'm 33.
0: That's

0: on 323.
1: Do it.
0: Westwood's asking if I can hang out until their elementary gets there within the next half hour.
1: I'm absolutely good with that. Do they have a county SRO coming in today?
0: I'm going to go in and ask him. He hasn't, he hasn't showed up yet.
1: Copy, I'm good with it though.
0: Copy.
2: Five from the area.
3: That's good.

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1: 51.
0: 35900 Center Ridge Road at McDonald's. You can go out and check on a 34. She's entered missing through Olmsted Falls. She's at the McDonald's now. She works at the Lorraine Road.
1: Clear. Route from Lorraine Road.
2: I'm 562-82. I'm clear from Beckett. I can take that.
0: That's clear.
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4: 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If you could check the welfare of a tenant there, break. She had some suicidal thoughts and they haven't been able to get a hold of her today. She's not answering her door.
3: 276. 282.

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0: 44, go ahead.
1: Hawaii 33, I added a narrative. An employee was advised not to return today or call. If he shows up, he requests that he be contacted, and I will do so. Survey 25.
0: Okay.

0: Kevin.
1: Fifty-one.
0: There's a complaint on Center Ridge from Lear Nagel of a red Corvette traveling at a high rate of speed and swerving in and out of traffic.
1: Alright, I just came through there. I didn't see it. Do you know what last direction of travel?
0: Westbound on Center Ridge from Lear Nagel.
1: Okay, I'll keep my eye open for it.
2: Fifty-one seventy-five. I'm on 83. Come up to Center Ridge. I'll take a look as well.

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0: King Tom X-ray 4894, Leon 83 near Atlantic.
1: That's fair.
2: Go
1: ahead.
2: I have that female. I'll be in Route 25 with her. Break for my starting.
1: Go ahead with it.
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0: 119562. You can check in the area of 38921 Center Ridge Road behind the bowling alley. We had a complaint that there are vehicles pulling back there and currently they're smoking weed.
1: Copy. Five, six, two, 51.
0: Go ahead.
1: ETL that Corvette, I'm 33. I'll be en route to bowling alley.
0: Clear.

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2: Point 820.

0: mine has a 7.
1: Go ahead with it.
0: King William Frank 2722. I'll be out with it. Back lot.
1: That's good.

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1: I'm all there.
0: Okay.
1: I'll be out with 109.
2: That's it.
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3: Copy.
1: 56275. New World's updated, and the owner's set for speed, 5635. 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
1: Yes.
0: Can you kick back my toe, please?

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0: 160.
1: I'll find you a second unit, commercial alarm at Space Ford Aesthetics, 36040 Detroit, 36040 Detroit Street, unit E, as in Edward, showing front door left.
0: Copy, Detroit by the Commons.

0: 562-93. Penn's has that vehicle. Samantha was issued a citation, and I'm clear with an OH1.
1: En route, EMC for court.
2: Car MVA at Duncan West, 1990 Moore Road. This is a Honda Civic versus a truck with a trailer. Second vehicle is near the entrance to Ray's Auto.
1: Yeah, I'm out with it now.
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0: What, my son?
1: What, 25?
0: She starts Sugar Ridge for the Civic. It's got heavy front end damage.
2: Okay.

0: Hold on,
1: 60. 60,
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1: Can I check this way? Okay, it's RP 402-185.
0: Background noise. Is it 402-185 for the RP?
1: No, it's DL. RP
2: 402-185. Got it. Vehicle's up and running, so it's clear.
0: Coming. Sixteen, that is going to be a lovely Goarly out of Rocky River. Check okay.
1: Copy, I said it on my plate.

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0: On an accident at Dunkin' Donuts. 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Dunkin' West.
1: Awesome. That man was advised of the complaint, and a PC search was conducted with negative results. OP 33.

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0: I'll be clear, C9 injury, OH1, citation 211.
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0: 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Will be unit one.
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0: 225, 317. It's going to be 86 Russell Road near South Lake. It's going to be Edward Nora Frank 2169. Edward Nora Frank 2169.
1: Copy that.

probably 60 to 75 trains, huh? It's going to be Virginia, Tom Henry Zebra 9048. Yeah, it'll be Jay Koch. Here, Sean.

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0: Can you change the location of this to just use Mulligan's address? Just leaving out that entrance.

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Okay. It's going to be a Smith & Wesson M&P Shield. 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
0: New world sped updated, and we're rolling for speed, 32 and a 20. 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
0: 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Her blue Chevy SUV was gone through last night and her wallet was taken.
1: Copy.
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3: 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Robert Lincoln, 114166. I'll be clear with the citation.
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1: Sugar Ridge has it. All the crash report. The unit 1 was cited for failed yield. And we'll all be clear.
0: Careful.

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1: That's good. West Helm, I'm line advising you doing a fire drill.
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0: 51. 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It's a fire and evacuation drill. And they're requesting one car to block the road where they cross at the church.
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0: Is it only a drill?
1: Yes.
2: Cute complainant on a 2020 Chevy dark blue in color. It expires next year and returns to a 29-year-old female off of Morgan Ave, valid clear.
0: Yeah. 51-40.
1: 51.
0: Can you talk to an administrator down there to give somebody a heads up? So obviously we don't have all the emergency equipment rushing out there.
1: Yeah, affirmative. I'm surprised they usually call us every year to help out with this.

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0: 5693. 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There is an encampment I'm looking at the drone. 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
1: No, okay. Four six 2005 Toyota, green in color, out of Lorraine, in salad.
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1: 248 Silver Spring Circle for a welfare check of a 4-year-old break. There is a male whose DLL come to your screen. He's a 19 at this address. Thermal light, please. Highly aggressive.
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0: 33350 Lorraine Road at Limitless Towing. 911 had a hang-up call spotting at this location of a female stating that he just dragged me across the floor and hung up.
1: Oh, Victoria. Medina, who's the RO?
2: RO is going to be Alora Gooch Brown, 44, Elyria Valley.

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0: 5-16-51.
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0: I'll be out. 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
1: That's clear.
0: Mr. Radio 1, dispatch. I am also back in the village of LaGrange.

0: 5-6-6-8-1.
1: Sonia.
0: So as usual, they're complaining on this right before our arrival, and everyone here says that she was the problem causing the disturbance. We'll be 33.

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0: 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They have a female who keeps coming in and out of the business. She's refusing to leave. She's been declined as a donor for the day.
1: 137. 294.

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2: You can check out Rip Road railroad tracks. We had a call that one of the crossing arms keeps going up and down, and this is at Amtrak.
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1: Copy.

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1: Okay.
2: 193.
1: Go ahead. Would you 19 to the lobby? Speak with a party who's requesting a fraud report.
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0: King Michael Henry 7401. Break. Got a deal also.
1: Fine.
0: Victor William 792-288.
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0: 056-377. 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
1: Copy, be advised, the mail in question of the 15 outside through Parma.
0: Copy.
1: What?
2: He's been advised. I'm clear.
1: Clear.

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0: Dispatch, it's out there. We're 225. Check up.
1: I'm okay, Frank.
0: Go ahead.
1: Operator's going to be Tom Lincoln, 282609. Tom Lincoln, 282609.
0: Come right, so Calvin Knowlton, 34-year-old male out of Amherst, showing valid negative once.
1: Copy, thank you.

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0: 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If you could assist the street department, they're en route there to lower that area. Just a quick move for my.
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0: 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They'll be there in a little bit.
1: That's clear. 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
1: 15 Chestnut Street, if you could meet with a complainant who's going to be standing outside. He wants to speak with an officer in reference to an assault break. He did advise no weapons and no injuries, but he did not give me very much information.
0: Copy.

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1: Copy.

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0: 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MP13, can you come in? I'll log out at Sandy Ridge Reservation.
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0: Coming back to No Plate Pounds.
1: Copy that. Did you run out of Tennessee?
0: Negative. Stand by.

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0: 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If you could just attach them.
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0: Copy.

Central Wellington, 911 in Central Wellington, the amounts we have requested for an ambulance. It's going to be 44130 State Route 18. 44130 State Route 18. 57-year-old male vomiting blood. 911 clear.

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0: forward. 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
1: 955, County. 5. Can you tone out Wellington Fire for manpower? Copy.

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That was correct, 1251.

0: and said, we're going to be out at the Goodwill. Apparently, this is where this guy's working.
1: Okay.
2: Stop stalling.
0: Yeah, what's that?

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1: Go for E outside.
0: 715 for the RO, a Benjamin McFadden. It's a failure to appear out of Illinois, out of the pickup. RP's on the 2014 Mercedes, black in color. P shows 53, valid, limited daylight driving.
1: Copy.
0: Caution for firearms on that 15.

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0: 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They said they're coming over to fight her. Unknown ETA break. 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
1: Seven.
2: One. He was sighted. We're clear.
1: Sorry.
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0: Security One Dispatch. What? I have an unattended parked vehicle running in the parking lot of Keystone High School break.
2: What?
0: RP is George David Young, 9222, GDY 9222. Could I have that back, please?
2: Have that come back to the 2013 Chrysler station wagon, black in color. So back to Joshua E. Lamb, 521 William Street, LaGrange.
0: Repeating, your name is Joshua Lamb.
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2: Forty-four, back up.

0: dispatch to the Grange 381, check up.
1: I notified the office. You can clear me, thank you.
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0: astronaut 4377. The complaint was advised with our options. The mutual was clear.
1: Coming.
0: I've got a two-car MVA, no injuries reported, intersection of Nagel and Pear. They are right directly in front of the school, the white Audi SUV versus the black Toyota Corolla.
2: Copy.

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1: Yes.
0: Are you on station? I'm going to park a call.
1: I'm walking in now.
0: Happy 701.
1: Happy.

0: 167 RP.
1: Calling that?
0: Yeah, 167 of Florida tag. It's 17 Adam Lincoln Adam Adam, Florida. 17 Adam Lincoln Adam Adam, if you could run that.
1: Copy.

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1: Ride with it.
0: Coming back to a white GMC, 2026 GMC SUV.
1: Okay, is there any registrant information?
0: PV Holding Corporation out of Fort Lauderdale.
1: All right, copy that, thank you.

0: 158-2-160-131-193. 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
1: Hey, firm, they just got here.
0: Copy. If one of your units could clear to go to that training at 2, I'll head that way and try and relieve the other officer.

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2: 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That was me. 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
0: 4377 Midway at Dunham's. There's a white male wearing black pants, gray hoodie, and a camo hat that attempted to steal multiple items. He left about 5 minutes ago in a silver Ford Fusion, passing heading towards McDonald's. He did dump all of the items in the parking lot, they said.
1: Perfect.

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0: 221 Bellfield, if you could meet with the humane officer, she'll be in a minivan. She has a search warrant for that location.
1: We copy.

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1: I don't have anyone else available. I need to check Detroit near JTAC in front of a landscaping truck on Detroit causing a traffic hazard. I can't see it on the intersection camera.
0: Okay, Chester and 83.
2: On 84. The deer is not injured and it ran away before I came even close to it. I'm on fading clear.
0: Alright, the complaint just was out and then stopped to talk to me. She advised me the time's already passed. It's 1:45 to 2. It's Monday through Thursday. It's the main problems for early dismissal. If you could just add that to the traffic complaints on the hot sheet, please. I'll be clear.
1: Perfect.
2: To 58, you can disregard all head of that traffic complaint.

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1: Phone.
0: So, he's for a walkthrough.
1: Clear.
0: Okay. 562-66-307.
1: Fine.
0: John Victor Boy, 5038, please.
1: Police 2013-4, and it's players 216-27, registered to Felicia, 53-year-old female, on a Valeria 2006.

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1: What?
0: 20 at Emerald. That was a black, maybe a two-door coupe. Can't tell the make, and no 7.

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0: Can you just check in the area of 33780 Adams Ave for a male in a high-vis vest? He knocked on the door at this address earlier and he's looking around the house. I'll send you more information.
1: Okay. 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
0: I don't believe so. I just checked the area.
1: Copy.
2: What? Tom, 1, Ida, Tom, Ida, Lincoln, Ida. Again, Tom, 1, Ida, Tom, Ida, Lincoln, Ida. Where's the operator?
0: That's it.

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0: 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I cannot quite make the 7 out.
1: Here.
2: Warning, that operator. Is this flight cover?
1: Yes.

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1: 109.
0: Could you assist 52 at Ranger Way with school traffic, crossing guards, not your pedestrians?

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1: 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I'll be 20 and range your way for traffic control.
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0: 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Victor 828-184, I don't need it back, break for deal.
1: Fine.
0: Victor 923-190.
1: Phoenix, correction, Phoenix fire 918 of 26, he's clear.
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1: What?
0: Hi, I have the narrative. Clear.
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0: 562-99.
1: Sorry.
0: The verbal warning for display to that male, he provided some documentation from the BMV regarding his license, B33.
1: Okay.

0: ring.
1: Zero 56 143 286 919 East River
0: at the coin laundromat. There was an older black male wearing a plaid shirt. Caller said he was carrying a large screwdriver. Said he seemed confused and inside the laundromat, just unsure of what's going on. If you could just check his welfare.

0: Hey, is there any units at 20 and Jaycox? Or near there?
1: 74 is on the plunger.
0: Can you just keep an eye out? There's a kid that's carrying one of them orange cones. He decided it was going to be a good idea to take it from the parking lot. If possible, can you snatch him up, or at least the cone, or if somebody's available around there?
1: Copy.
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3: Abbey Road North, there's going to be a nurse, case manager, parked outside in a red Toyota Prius rig. She's requesting a welfare check on a Thomas Sano. Just be advised, he is listed as a 19, and the house is in deplorable condition, urine and feces all over. If able, do not enter the property. Break. He apparently did not make contact with her at a psych appointment yesterday.

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0: 10 West on ramp from 83. White, box truck, no plate.
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1: Hi.
0: Did you contact UHDP there?
1: Yeah. Stand by.

0: Yeah, she says she gets alerts if they go to the hospital if it's one of her patients, but she's going to double check.
1: Copy, I'll let her handle that then. She'll probably get a little bit further depending on what location he'd go to.
0: Copy.
2: I have a 7 and a DL.
3: Go ahead.
2: Paul, Nora, Sam, 1219, break.
3: Go ahead.
2: Union, Mary, 743-782. I don't need either of them back. Mail's giving them verbal.
3: Copy.

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0: Apollo 24 test.
1: Okay, I saw a few vehicles matching that description. 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
0: I'm going to have medical respond 2 to 440 Olivet. Caller advised an older female in a maroon Ford Flex pulled into his driveway, stated she had been abducted, right? She has Virginia plates on the car. She also states she was forced to register to vote.

0: 6377.
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0: They made contact with Thomas. He checks okay. We'll be clear.
1: Copy. Break for both.
0: Go for both.
1: 282 and 56. I'm going to have you disregard all of that. 137 and 276. Both units, 440 Olivet Drive. There's a female in a maroon Ford Flex with Virginia tag. She pulled in, stated she had been abducted and forced to register to vote. I have medical responding as well.

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1: 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RQ out of Virginia.
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0: 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Henry, Ida Union, 7099. Henry, Ida Union, 7099.
2: Calling 25. If we could, if you could check 90 westbound, we could. Number two. Doing over 75 in the construction zone. Disconnected.

0: 184.
1: Good.
0: 10-check 90 westbound near the 155 for an oxidized EMP white Honda with a flat tire. Called in by OSP.

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0: 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Mm-hmm. She got fired in 2024. She's clear.
1: Copy. Do we have any history with her in the city?
0: Stand by.
1: On Ambler.

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1: Okay.
2: 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It's just a property damage complaint. She also does have a valid Virginia DL.
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0: Go ahead. 20 Pullman for the Audi a lot. I'll be out with King Queen David 7754.
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0: 往这个上看看。嗯，it's a black Mercury four door. 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It's got a tag up in the window, but I can't read it. We're going to be 611 by Harvest.
1: 611 Harvest, 10-4.
0: I do not. I'll work on it.
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3: 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We see this as first.
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1: 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Rebecca Milks, off of Chesapeake Court, she's 38, valid clear.

0: 123, I have a Daniel Parsh. He shows 33 years old. I don't have any other information. I'm going to try and run through Lee.
1: Copy, that was for 137.
0: I'm sorry about that.
1: You might come back to him.
0: Hi.
1: King Edward Queen 2552.

0: 29th of this year. He's 58, valid clear.
1: Hi, copy. Gave you the wrong information. I corrected it and added it to the call. She was advised. I'll be clear.
0: Okay. Copy.
1: Crisis 244.
0: Go ahead.
1: 333, screen's been updated, citation issue.

0: 462. We're in the Mulligan's parking lot.
1: Copy. Alright, never mind, disregard from earlier.

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1: Hello.
0: New World's been updated. Phone number is the operator. He was cited for expired registration 7/17/2026. I'll be 33.
1: Copy.

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1: 109.
0: City at O'Neill Healthcare, room 609. Mail at this location claiming that someone here opens his mail.

to any units in the area 5-7 between Golf approaching Abbey Road due to BOL for two juveniles possibly on a motorcycle driving reckless high rate of speed.

0: architect area of violet and lilac for a juvenile male on an e-bike racing around, almost got hit by a car. The driver stopped in, we're looking at about a 5 to 10 minutes away.
1: Okay, sir.
2: Repeat your one, okay.

0: You can tell me that parking violation on Cleveland Street. Show me out.
1: Copy, thank you.
2: Oh, this is Jim Williams and EMS. EMS is requested 43660 New London Eastern Road. 43660 New London Eastern Road. It's going to be for a 1.5-year-old female having a seizure and I was curious 1614.
3: Hey, for her, her tire was changed and she's on her way. Kids, I'll tell you, I'm finished.
2: That's

0: 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Proceed with page.
1: Robert, 668144.
0: It's your caller, Lynette Calhoun. She's showing out of Lorraine, 63, valid clear.
1: Copy.
2: And it's 82.

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0: 056-377. The juvenile is going to be going up to the hospital for medical, and we'll be clear.
1: Copy. Thanks a lot.
0: Return first to use the Sally port.
1: Copy, that's fine. When you're clear, if you can just head up to 1146 Garden. Shiga Tucker's called in a couple times. She's just got a juvenile complaining about her daughter's running runaway.
0: Copy.

0: 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Be out at the ELC for a football detail.
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2: Leave a lot. King Young Henry, 1235, blackmail driver.
1: Okay.

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0: 282.
1: Wolfie is Wolfie parking lot references, hit skip break. I attempted to call the owner. The male answered. He got his way back. He states it was a misunderstanding. He just wanted to make sure he wasn't going to go to jail.
2: Yes.
0: Copy, show me out.
1: Copy, she's going to be in a black truck.
0: Hi, copy, I'm speaking with her.
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1: I'll be en route to 159 Granger Drive. Female states that her husband Joshua is refusing to give her her kids.
2: Got that. 384, do you want to back up a unit for this?
1: 384, if you could see if Graft has a unit.
2: Copy.
3: It's in the area of Westway.
2: Go ahead. Truvay will back up LaGrange. It's going to be at 159 Granger Drive. They're going over there for an assistance. A female's trying to pick up her kids, and they're refusing to give them back. 159 Granger Drive.
0: Got me in her out.
2: Copy.
1: Transporting the loadout.

0: gone.
1: Did you guys, the mail I just ran, was his license suspended or expired?
0: It's not valid. He's valid for a permanent ID.
1: I copy.

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Going to be 90 westbound at the 145, two vehicles, gray Ford Focus and a gray Volkswagen. No injuries, no airbags. Okay.

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0: 10-4 Summer Fleming out of Norwalk. 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
1: Go ahead.
0: If you could speak to an associate inside of Family Dollar right there, reference a theft. It was called in by a witness who said she called on behalf of the store.
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1: 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Okay.
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1: Okay.
0: But you know, we're good here. They just touched each other. That's it.
1: Okay.

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1: Copy.

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しいのではない。ご飯。17-0718-0718

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For a 71-year-old female who's having difficulty breathing. 911 clear at 1703.

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1: Hi. 519 Lobby. 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
0: Okay.
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1: Copy 475. I have the fire department heading over to Fox Run at Hunting Hollow. It looks like there's a electrical bolt that's exposing wires out there.
0: Copy. Yeah.

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1: We're responding to LaGrange, break.
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0: Fire department was dispatched to Fox Run in Hunting Hollow for an electrical fault cover with wires exposed.
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1: Okay.
0: I'll be out at King William X-ray. It's like maroon stain. Apparently need to jump.

0: Lâm Phương xin mời anh.
1: Go ahead.
0: Got the car in neutral. Push it out the roadway. Wait for an hello.
1: Go ahead.
0: It's going to be Robert Frank 589-899. Robert Frank 589-899. Can you be my driver?
2: And advise for what though?
3: Alright, copy. I'll be around. Over there. I'm updating, kid.
2: Copy that.

for the call on Fox Run in Hunting Hollow. Once you guys contact Graphic Light and Power, you can go ahead and clear us from this call. We will not be responding.

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2: Honda CRV and another vehicle break.
0: What? Okay.
2: No injuries, could be a minor fender bender. The other party that was involved left the scene. Break.
0: What?
2: The party in the white Honda got the driver's license and phone number. No RP.
0: You know where the crash happened or they moved?
2: The party in the white Honda is still on scene.
0: Alright, you see if they can meet me at the Walmart in Oakland.
2: Okay.

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0: 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She said she'll meet you at the parking lot for Walmart.
1: Alright. 3-4, decision.

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0: I'm out at 363 West Main. I don't see the SWAT anywhere. Did they clear?
2: Stand by, Jason.

0: 34. It looks like the Crane's couch would go to this call. I'm not sure what they needed to report on. They just came over the air to fire dispatch and said they needed police for a report. That's all I have.
1: All right, Gabby, you can clear me now.
0: Cool. Copy.
2: 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They'll flag you down.

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1: 4-5 dispatch.
0: Good.
1: Do you know the exact location of this box?

0: 475 dispatch.
1: On a inbound box on Huntsman Court. Place that. I'll drive around and look for more.

0: 放生算了。I got the info for both. I'll be in route 19 for follow-ups.
1: Madonna 1708, head up.
0: Alright, I'll have the RO and route to the gas station up the road. Starting 3483.
1: Yeah,
0: Tony, for further. Copy.

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1: Gun.
2: 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We're turning to DOH with this now.
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1: 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The plate is King Young George 8472.

0: it's going to be 363 South Center Street that fire was requesting. Yeah, it looks like it's just for an MPA, no injuries. 363 South Center Street.
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0: Good. You're not in a rush, are you? Because it's going to have to be a shift change.
2: Nope. All good.
0: Thank you, sir.

any units in the area by the Marathon on Center Ridge. Going to be going eastbound on Center Ridge from the Marathon gas station. Had a complaint of an open container. Male is drinking. John Sam William 4615 JSW 4615. Just turned onto Ridge Plaza.

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1: John Sam William 4615.328 George from Roseville Ave, Varsity, last seen northbound on Rich Plaza.

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0: 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It's been in white. It sounds just verbal at this time. Nothing physical.
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1: John George, X-ray 7577. John George, X-ray 7577. That would be unit 2.
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0: I got it.

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0: 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Female trying to assist her boyfriend in moving out of the house. The mother of the male has locked the items they want in a room and will not let them access them. 1557 Peach Drive.
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Wellington and 911 Central Wellington EMS. We have a request for an ambulance in Wellington Township. It's going to be 48365 Walnut Valley Road. 48365 Walnut Valley Road for a 74-year-old female who fell with a possible broken ankle. 911's clear.

0: 的。七分二十。
1: Pearl and 45th within North Carolina plate 0960 0960.
2: 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Should be a come to a white GMC Denali. Try running it as North Carolina 0960 Lincoln over William.
0: Okay.

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2: Are you able to give that vocal service a ting for me? 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
0: The number we obtained is not for S6.

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2: Alright, Logan is gathering his things, and once the vehicles are loaded up, him and the females will be leaving. Heads up, idiots, 10-8.

0: Gulf of Mountain.
1: 1184 Garden Street, if you meet with a caller, should I get Ray Milan in regards to knocking on the door to while she attempts to pick up a child?
2: Copy.

0: 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If you could let the sheriff's office know.
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0: Traffic's backed up here, but I don't see anybody jumping the median. I'm about the 45.
1: Okay.
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0: 179. 528 Stanford, 37 years old, okay. Valid clear. And 179.
1: Okay. Good.
0: It's another current engine for that Gecko West. I have a 2 current VA with injuries. Squad's been dispatched. Sounds like wrist and ankle injuries.
2: 84 is not as well code from back lot.
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0: Got a residential alarm in Timberlake, 1440 Mulberry, 1440 Mulberry, silent arrest alarm.
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0: 56282, same traffic.
1: Copy. Two, six, nine.
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3: 269, Abby and Taylor.
1: We've gotten a couple calls on this. It's going to be 833 Hollywood. There's a male and female inside yelling at each other.
2: 132.
3: 269.

0: 163. 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Caller should be standing by the parked entrance in a black Chevy Silverado. He's going to wave you down. So there's a male living with him that he wants removed. Said the male stole his wallet.
1: Copy.
2: Copy.
3: I was logged out of Sundance before I was actually ready to log out. Can you add my ending mileage?

0: Copy.
1: I was logged out of Sundance before I was actually ready to log out. Can you add my ending mileage? Five, four, zero, six, four. And I will log myself out next time.

0: 41-28.
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2: John.
0: 12-15 Middle at Hamilton School. It's going to be on the 13th Street side. So you just check the area for some juveniles that are possibly fighting. Contact, no description.
1: Well, I was checking.
2: For the report hall.
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0: Center Ridge Road in Brentford, it's going to be a code 2, Jeep and a Cadillac.
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0: clear to an Eric tire out of Lakeman on an 08 Dodge truck, blue in color. One of our callers did indicate that there was a blue truck in the driveway. He's clear.
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0: 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Clear.
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0: 302 is clear, UH.
1: Oh, okay.
2: To 911 dispatch to Overland first responders. We have a first responder request at 117 Gladys Court. 117 Gladys Court for a 58-year-old female, difficulty breathing. 911 clears at 1912.
3: Overland acknowledging call.

0: dispatch, out rolling engine 41.
1: Got it.
0: Seven Gladys Court, one on board.
1: Half.
2: Okay, happy on you.

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1: Go ahead.
0: Checking the traffic complaint.
1: Copy, thank you.

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1: 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I can't understand you.
0: 428 419300.

0: to James McGee out of Dallas, Texas. He's 49. Suspended.
1: What do we say?
0: I'm coming.

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1: Can you give the owner of that Honda a call? I believe there's a number attached for him.
2: Hi,

0: 111, there was no answer.
1: Copy.
2: Good.
1: Can you give me a call?
2: Copy.

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1: John Zebra, John 6092.
0: Denmore, off of Branson on 2016 Jeep, expires in 28. He's 40, valid clear.
1: Copy, thank you. If you can just put that in as the other vehicle.
0: Copy.

0: 357-377.
1: Contact.
0: Larry's wallet was on the table. He had misplaced his money in his bedroom. He was advised everything else was civil was clear.
1: Copy. Pray for both.
0: Go for both.
1: 1056 Barbara for a juvenile complaint. She said there's a little boy from 1140 that keeps knocking on her door and throw a rock at her.
0: We copy.
2: 62111.
3: Go
2: ahead. I'll be clear. Information was gathered.
1: Copy.
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0: God.
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0: 为什么？
1: William Henry Ida Tom Sam Edward Lincoln Lincoln Brick. Can you see if he owns a Ford sedan? Should have an address out of Wellington. Late 30s, early 40s.
0: Copy.

0: I've got a 49-year-old Terry White's Lot of Wellington with a gray Ford sedan.
1: Yeah, can you give me that RP, please?
0: King Sam Victor 7779.
1: Thank you.

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0: Long term check at 2721 Trinity Court, 2721 Trinity Court. Caller in Canton requesting a welfare check on a 51-year-old male friend by the name of Matthew. Matthew posted on Facebook at approximately 8 o'clock this morning that he was intoxicated and was going to commit suicide. The history of being hospitalized for psychiatric issues. Does own firearms, unknown how many. This is possibly a bedroom. He's been unable to get a hold of him.
1: Copy.

0: Yeah, that's in route to Trinity Court. I checked with County 911. No squad runs today.
1: Got it.

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1: Go ahead.
0: Frank Lawrence left a voicemail message left. One of his vehicles is on the LPR, Detroit Nagel southbound at 1356.
1: Copy. There's two vehicles in the driveway.
0: Five, seven, copy.

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0: Disregard.
1: Copy.
2: We're causing a disturbance. She's over near the lawn and garden section. I can hear her screaming in the background. 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
0: We have a Kyle DeValdis at the Grafton Police Department. Wants to meet with an officer, reference a possible scam through TikTok.
1: Copy.

0: 65, I'm heading that way, just stuck in traffic. I don't know what you guys are thinking.
1: We just made contact with him. 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
0: Even better, thank you.
2: There's your cup. The female's currently walking out the front entrance on the pharmacy side. She's gonna be a white female in scrubs.

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1: Do we have a phone number from this box so I can try and call?
0: I'm working on that now. I'm also checking with all the hospitals.
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0: Go on.
1: I'll be at the liquor store until 10 o'clock.
0: Copy.
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0: Come.

0: 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She's not at UH Mercy or St. John.
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